0: just might. It's the weekend. Throw down. I'm Jagger and Ginger. Cat's Eye are having a great year this year. I mean, I just saw them on NBC's Today Show a few weeks ago, and I think people are getting to know them more and more, right?
1: Yeah, and if you really want to get to know them in a more personal way, you need to catch one of their live streams.
0: Why is that?
1: Because that's where sometimes they have their lore drops, where they kind of get more personal and drop the idol mask from time to time.
0: Oh, interesting.
1: Kind of a sneaky way to get to know them.
0: That's right. This is Cat's Eye, an animal.

0: That is Cat's Eye. The song is Animal. It's the Weekend Throwdown. It's BuzzFeed quiz time on the show, Ginger.
1: That's right. BuzzFeed quiz time.
0: All right. So what'd you pick for us this week?
1: Pick foods and we'll reveal the sweet and savory combo you need in your life.
0: Okay. I like this. I'm sure you took the quiz.
1: I did.
0: And how'd you do?
1: I got fries and milkshake.
0: Ooh.
1: Two of my favorites.
0: Does your milkshake bring all the boys to the yard?
1: Obviously. It says, you're a classic comfort food lover who knows that some things just belong together. Sweet and salty is your power combo, and you're not afraid to dip those fries right into your shake. That sounds kind of gross. Life's too short for boring food. I agree. What'd you get?
0: I got soy sauce and ice cream.
1: Nasty.
0: It says, you're adventurous, bold, and always willing to try something new. You love the unexpected twist of umami meeting sweet. And you're the friend who orders the weirdest thing on the menu, and it's always delicious. You're a true culinary risk taker. Well, I like that.
1: Okay, I mean, I think mine's a little more accurate and less disgusting.
0: Yours is a little more normal. Mine's not.
1: Yours is not normal at all.
2: 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This is Ludacris, and more of the Weekend Throwdown with Jagger is coming up next.
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0: Weekend Throwdown. I'm Jagger. Hit us up on our socials at WKND Throwdown. We would love to play your song on the show, right, Ginger?
1: That is right. And we have got Jackie listening to us on 98PXY, the number one hit music station in Rochester, New York. And she would love us to play Taylor Swift with I Knew It, I Knew You on the Weekend Throwdown.

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10: 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It's Choosing Texas on the Weekend Throwdown.

0: It's the Weekend Throwdown. I'm Jagger. And Ginger, when it comes to acting, isn't singing kind of like one and two, like yin and yang with acting?
1: Well, kind of. I mean, not every actor can sing. A lot of actors can sing, but not necessarily Grammy-level performance singing.
0: Well, I think it's pretty impressive that Trevor Jackson first got famous as a child star. He played young Simba in the national tour of the Broadway musical The Lion King from ages 8 to 11. That's phenomenal.
1: That's impressive.
0: Here's Trevor Jackson right now with Cimino and Gotta Be Us, Be the People on the Weekend Throwdown. Oh, yeah.

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0: me.
1: It's the Weekend Throwdown. I'm Jagger and Ginger. Everybody knows that Miley Cyrus, of course, is a superstar when it comes to the music business. But even when she was starting, when she was a teenager on Disney Channel with the TV show that we all know her from, it almost wasn't called Hannah Montana, right?
0: As a matter of fact, it was almost called Alexis Texas, but Disney found out that it was the name of a naughty star.
1: A naughty star?
0: A naughty star.
1: Well, I'm glad they changed the name to Hannah Montana. That was a good idea.
0: So they decided not to go with it.
1: Here's Miley. This is Bass Persuades on the Weekend Throwdown.
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2: 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We all-

0: Mars. 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Hit us up on our socials anytime at WKND Throwdown. We would love to get your song on the show, right, Ginger?
1: That's right. And this one's coming in from Amelia, listening to us on 104.7 KCLD, today's hit music in St. Cloud, Minnesota. And she would love us to play Gracie Abrams with Hit the Wall on the Weekend Throwdown.

0: All right, your hot new song of the week this weekend is Long Shot. They're a South Korean boy band. They formed in 2025. It's the first boy band formed and managed by More Vision. That's the record label founded by American-Korean rapper Jay Park. This is their first single. It's called Moonwalkin'. I wonder if they're inspired by Michael Jackson on this song, Ginger.
1: I think they'd have to be with that name.
0: That's right. Check it out. It's the Weekend Throwdown.

0: There's your throwback from 2016. It's Rihanna and Love on the Brain. It's the weekend throwdown. It's trivia time on the show, Ginger.
1: That's right. Trivia time.
0: All right. Let's see how good you are with early 2000s pop culture trivia this week.
1: Okay.
0: Which famous singer, reality TV star, was Nick Lachey married to in the early 2000s?
1: That one's easy.
0: All right. We'll find out your answer in less than 10 minutes. Now it's Huntricks on the weekend throwdown.

0: That is Martin Garrix and Ed Sheeran. The song's called Repeat It. And speaking of repeating it, let's repeat your trivia time question, Ginger. Which famous singer, reality TV star, was Nick Lachey married to in the early 2000s?
1: So I own all the DVDs of this particular reality show they were on. It is Jessica Simpson.
0: That's right. What was the show called?
1: I don't remember, but I own them all.
0: Wasn't the show called The Newlyweds?
1: I think that's right. Yeah.
0: Was that right? I don't even remember. I just remember them being married and being on the show, yeah.
1: I believe that's the name of it.
0: Nice job.
1: Thanks.
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12: 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This is Stateside, the Music Sounds Better With You remix from Rude J and DeBros. 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

0: It's the Weekend Throwdown. I'm Jagger and Ginger. It sounds like the girls from Kiss of Life may have been inspired by Janet Jackson, because back in the day when I saw Janet on tour, she did something like what these girls are doing at their concerts.
1: She had the kissy chair?
0: Technically.
1: Oh my goodness. Well, at every concert, these guys randomly select a single audience member to sit on stage in a designated chair while the group performs a seductive personalized serenade. So is that what Janet did?
0: She sure did.
1: That's the highest form of flattery, right?
0: It is. Here's Kiss of Life and Sweat. I'd be sweating too. It's the Weekend Throwdown.

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4: 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On the weekend, throwdown with Jagger.
5: All right, on the way, the latest from Steve Lacy at our throwback of the week from 2018. Now it's Tame Impala and Jenny. It's Dracula, the Jenny remix, on the weekend throwdown.

0: It's the Weekend Throwdown. I'm Jagger and Ginger. Spider-Man Brand New Day has made almost $1 billion here in the United States. I think it's close to $2 billion worldwide. And by the way, in the movie, we have two big songs that we're playing on the show. We have the new song by Tame Impala, Loser, that's featured in this movie. And I haven't seen it yet. That's my bad. I need to go check it out. I heard during the credits, this song from Steve Lacy's playing.
1: Oh, I haven't seen it either, so we'll have to go watch it and find out.
0: Sounds like a great idea. It's Steve Lacy and Oh Yeah on the Weekend Throwdown.

0: Goldie and more of the Weekend Throwdown with Jagger is next.
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0: 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Hit us up on our socials at WKND Throwdown. We would love to get your song on the show. What's up, Ginger?
1: Hey, well, we've got Daniela, who's listening to us on Mix 96.5, the 90s to now in Houston, Texas. And she would love us to play Olivia Rodrigo with Stupid Song on the Weekend Throwdown. New York

0: gonna do right here is go back, way back, back into time.
1: All right, number one this weekend, back in 2018, your throwback of the week, it's Drake and In My Feelings. So in the Billboard magazine issue dated July 14th, 2018, this song debuted at number six on Billboard's Hot 100, one of seven top 10 entries by Drake that week. And the following week, due to the rising popularity of that social media dance challenge associated with the song, it ascended to the top spot of the chart, becoming Drake's sixth number one single on Billboard's Hot 100. It remained on top for 10 consecutive weeks until it was unseated by Girls Like You by Maroon 5 and Cardi B. It ultimately remained in the top 10 for 14 weeks. It also reached number one on the Canadian Hot 100 and the UK singles chart. The success of In My Feelings made Drake the record holder for the most number one hits among rappers in the history of the Hot 100 chart. Here it is, your throwback of the week. It's Drake and In My Feelings from 2018 on the Weekend Throwdown.

0: It's the Weekend Throwdown. I'm Jagger and Ginger. Who needs Victoria's Secret when you've got Zara Larsson's secret?
1: Yes, she just launched her own underwear and lifestyle brand called Main Rose, which is focused on comfort and sexual wellness. And I took a look and it's very sexy and sheer.
0: Nice.
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0: 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One,
1: two, three, four. It's the weekend, baby.
2: What's up, Mountaineer Nation? This is Jagger, and the weekend throwdown continues now. 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

0: It's the weekend. Throw it out. I'm Jagger and Ginger. When you were a kid, did you go in your parents' closets and try to find clothes and just kind of play, like, you know, dress up?
1: I think I did.
0: I think I did too, actually.
1: I was kind of a tomboy, so I not as much as most other girls probably did, but, you know, I think I probably did.
0: Well, Trevor Jackson apparently has openly admitted that he loves to steal clothes from his grandmother's wardrobe.
1: This sounds like it's not as a kid, though.
0: No, it sounds like it's today.
1: Interesting choice. Maybe he's channeling his inner Harry Styles.
0: Well, he says he wants to mix it into his unique, boundary-pushing fashion sense.
1: That sounds very Harry Styles to me.
0: Here's Gotta VS Be the People on the Weekend Throwdown. Oh,

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3: 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Now it's Bruno Mars and Risk It All on the Weekend Throwdown.

0: weekend, Throwdown. Adam Jagger and Ginger. Tame Impala is not a group. It's actually a guy.
1: It's one single guy, Kevin Parker.
0: That's right. And I guess Kevin Parker wanted the name of his artistry to be a joke.
1: Yeah, he said that the name Tame Impala came from him trying to think of the most terrible name possible for a band, and it's inspired by the fleet-footed African antelope and his family's connections to South Africa and Zimbabwe.
0: You learn something new every week on this show.
1: I wouldn't have guessed that in a million years.
0: Here's Tame Impala and Loser on the Weekend Throwdown.

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2: Jagger, chances are how you feel about running 10 minutes late at work, it's a pretty good indicator of how old you are. Yes, while it may be a sign of disrespect among the baby boomers, Gen Zers don't really see it as a big deal. It's a cultural thing. In fact, according to new research, the youngest generation of workers believes 10 minutes late is still right on time. Your thoughts?
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1: 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I'm John Williams. I grew up here, attended Morgantown High School and WVU, and now my wife and I are raising our two boys in the same community that raised me. 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
6: It's Resident Evil. 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
1: It is the Weekend Throwdown. I'm Jagger. Hit us up on our socials anytime at WKND Throwdown. We would love to chat with you. We'd also love to get your song on the show too, right, Ginger?
2: That's right. And we've got this one coming in from Shelby, listening to us on 94.5 Utah's VFX, Utah's hottest music in Logan, Utah. And she'd love us to play Teddy Swims with Mr. Know-It-All.

0: $1.5 million dowry after the relationship he'd invested in didn't work out.
1: Well, how about that? A rich guy who tried to buy love, it didn't work, huh?
0: Shocking. Well, Justin's son paid the cash to the parents of actress Jin Tian with the hopes of marriage.
1: Oh, sure. Hopes.
0: I mean, great beginning. Well, Jin didn't seem to see things the same way, however, and reportedly left him high and dry. It's a tiny bit amusing. Now Justin has fired off a legal battle to get those millions of dollars refunded back to him. But reports say that he has a current net worth of more than $1 billion. That's like you and I spending 20. So clearly, this is just about the principle. It's not about this guy really needing money.
1: No, it's not.
0: I mean, you'd think for that amount of money, you wouldn't have to buy love.
1: I would think you're right. Isn't that what the Beatles said? Can't buy me love?
0: So that's my free advice for you, Justin Sung.
1: He doesn't need the money, apparently.
0: Apparently, he needs it.
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0: It's the Weekend Throwdown. I'm Jagger, and Ginger, Bruno Mars has the rare distinction of winning the three major categories at the Grammy Awards. Ready for this? He's won the Album of the Year, Record of the Year, and Song of the Year at one single Grammy Awards. That happened back for him in 2018, where he won the Album of the Year for 24 Karat Magic, Record of the Year for 24 Karat Magic, and Song of the Year for That's What I Like. Now, this is kind of cool, Ginger. Ready for this?
1: Ready.
0: There's only a handful of other artists that have accomplished this feat before. Are you ready for some amazing names?
1: Okay, I couldn't even guess.
0: Paul Simon. I know you love Paul Simon.
1: Love.
0: Carole King. Christopher Cross.
1: You're obsessed.
0: I love Christopher Cross. Eric Clapton.
1: I mean, icon.
0: The Dixie Chicks.
1: Fantastic.
0: And Adele.
1: And I believe she's done it twice.
0: I think you're right.
1: That's quite the list of names, Jagger.
0: That's an amazing list. Here's Carole G along with Bruno Mars. This is called Still on the Weekend Throwdown.

0: Karol G and Bruno Mars, and Still. It's the Weekend Throwdown. I'm Jagger. Ginger, time for us to get out the door.
1: Let's go.
0: 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Operations Manager Rich O'Brien. Thanks, as always, to Executive Producer Flips, Ginger, Wendy Wild, Joe Rosati, Associate Producer Andrew, and Elsa the Wonder Pup. We're back with a new show for you next week right here on the Weekend Throwdown.
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0: Okay, sir, your thoughts on a coffee date?
1: I think a coffee date is more than enough. I would actually prefer to even go even more simpler and just like take a walk in the park or something like that.
0: Well, that seems fine, I guess,
2: no.
0: Depending on where the park is.
2: That gives me a red flag immediately.
0: Right, like, hey, I know we just met. Why don't you go for a walk in the woods with me?
2: Yeah, no, can't do a walk in the park.
1: I'm just saying something as simple as possible because I got burned once. I set up a date, dinner, everything, and I asked her, so what made you want to go out tonight? She straight up tells me, honestly, I was just bored and I wanted to get out and do something. The entire date, she was on her phone texting.
0: Oh,
2: wow.
0: Did you go ahead and give her the gift card to Dick's Sporting Goods or did you just keep that for yourself?
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0: Okay, sir, your thoughts on a coffee date?
1: I think a coffee date is more than enough. I would actually prefer to go even more simpler and just like take a walk in the park or something like that.
0: Mm. Well, that seems fine, I guess,
2: no.
0: Depending on where the park is.
2: That gives me a red flag immediately.
0: Right, like, hey, I know we just met. Why don't you go for a walk in the woods with me?
2: Yeah, no, can't do a walk in the park.
1: I'm just saying something as simple as possible because I got burned once. I set up a date, dinner, everything, and I asked her, so, what made you want to go out tonight? She straight up tells me, honestly, I was just bored and I wanted to get out and do something. The entire date, she was on her phone texting.
0: Oh.
2: Wow.
0: Did you go ahead and give her the gift card to Dick's Sporting Goods or did you just keep that for yourself?
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the grand opening Morgantown has been buzzing about. 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
2: There's no one like

0: Okay, sir, your thoughts on a coffee date?
1: I think a coffee date is more than enough. I would actually prefer to even go even more simpler and just like take a walk in the park or something like that.
0: Well, that seems fine, I guess, depending on where the park is.
2: That gives me a red flag immediately.
0: Right, like, hey, I know we just met. Why don't you go for a walk in the woods with me?
2: Yeah, no, can't do a walk in the park.
1: 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I set up a date, dinner, everything, and I asked her, so, what made you want to go out tonight? She straight up tells me, honestly, I was just bored and I wanted to get out and do something. The entire date, she was on her phone texting.
0: Oh,
2: wow.
0: Oh, did you go ahead and give her the gift card to Dick's Sporting Goods or did you just keep that for yourself?
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the grand opening Morgantown has been buzzing about. 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

0: West Virginia isn't just where I live, it's part of who I am. I'm John Williams. I grew up here, attended Morgantown High School and WVU, and now my wife and I are raising our two boys in the same community that raised me. That's why I understand what most of us want, a fair shot to earn a decent life if you're willing to work hard and a future we can afford. I'm running to be your voice in the state Senate. I'd be honored to earn your vote this November.
1: John Williams for the Senate.
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3: President Trump has several high-profile meetings scheduled this week. Good morning, I'm Dave Wilson. Fox's Alex Hogan has the latest from the White House.
4: President Trump will kick off the week in New York. We just heard from Ukrainian President Volodymyr Zelensky, who says that the pair spoke and that they will meet in New York as well. President Trump is expected to give an address at the United Nations General Assembly. But before that, President Trump will meet with New York City Mayor Zoran Mamdani at Gracie Mansion. The two are expected to discuss issues affecting New York City and New Yorkers. President Trump this week is also expected to meet with Gulf leaders amid the skepticism over how the escalation with Iran will end.
3: Governor Morrisey will be on the move. He has a busy schedule today and tomorrow. Governor Morrisey will begin the day at the Governor's Conference on Tourism at the Charleston Coliseum and Convention Center. He'll speak at 9 o'clock this morning. Afterward, he's off to the Northern Panhandle. Morrisey will make five stops and visits over the next couple of days. Time limits on school-issued devices are being implemented in Preston County. Preston County School Superintendent Brad Martin says teachers and staff have expressed concern about students using the school-issued devices late at night.
5: They mentioned the fact that, you know, it's important that kids are coming to school well-rested, that it's implementing, you know, what we feel is responsible technology use. And, you know, we see that as the primary.
3: Martin says for middle school students, internet access will be disabled at 9:30 p.m. and midnight for high school students. Granville police confirming that a 65-year-old man was killed in a motorcycle accident at University Town Center. The victim in the deadly Friday afternoon crash has been identified as William Rudash Jr. of CORE. Deputies say the motorcycle collided with a pickup truck near Chili's Friday afternoon. A flood watch remains in effect for the region this morning. Forecasters say an additional inch to 2 inches of rain could fall this morning. That, combined with the already saturated ground, could create flooding issues. From the WAJR Anchor Desk, I'm Dave Wilson. Good morning.
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1: 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It's the Jack and Nikki Show, 102 WVAQ. I'm Nikki Drake, and Jack Loger is out today, so I am unsupervised. 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Got a little bit of rain today, a thunderstorm on the way. We do have a flood watch until noon for some of the area, high near 69. Tonight, low near 60, cloudy, more rain and a thunderstorm, and more rain and clouds tomorrow, high near 65. Got your sports update with Dave Wilson on the way. 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

0: It's the Jack and Nikki Show, 102 WVAQ. I'm Nikki Drake, unsupervised. It's 6:12, and I've got Dave Wilson in the studio with me. Hello, Dave Wilson.
1: Morning.
0: How are you?
1: Great. It's Monday.
0: I believe it. What you got for sports?
1: More on the Mountaineers. 38-27 win over number 25 Virginia over the weekend over at the website WVMetroNews.com. New AP top 25. Texas remains number one, followed by Georgia and Notre Dame. Ole Miss shoots up to number four, Indiana fifth. WVU still on the outside looking in. UVA dropped from the rankings. West Virginia back at home this week to take on Oklahoma State. Kickoff is Saturday night, 7 o'clock at Milan Pushkar Stadium. That means the pregame show before the game, after the breakfast, before lunch, or something like that. What time are you guys on air Saturday?
0: The pregame before the... What time's the game?
1: 7 o'clock kick.
0: So 5 hours before that.
1: Two?
0: Is that what time it is?
1: I don't know. I don't know. You're the one's got to be here.
0: I'll figure it out when I need to be
1: got,
0: here.
1: Yeah. We've almost
0: got
1: a
0: some
1: week.
0: Time, yeah.
1: Steelers offense, not good. Held out of the end zone yesterday against the Patriots, 20-3. New England gets the win. Patriots got a 19-yard scoop and score fumble recovery from Elijah Ponder and a 39-yard touchdown run from Travion Henderson. Drake May, 14 of 22, 208 yards and a pick. Aaron Rodgers, 187 yards and an interception. He was also sacked 4 times. Steelers have scored 1 touchdown through 25 possessions this season. Mm-hmm. They'll be back to host the Bengals on Sunday.
0: Watt is tied with that, by the way. scored once.
1: He has as many touchdowns as the whole offense.
0: Yep.
1: Deshaun Watson threw a pair of touchdown passes, including the go-ahead 17-yard score in the fourth quarter. Browns over the Bucks, 23-19. This game was suspended for weather at the 2-minute warning for 2 hours and 12 minutes before the Browns finally made the comeback. Tough day for quarterbacks. Washington's Jaden Daniels dislocated his elbow in the final play of the first half in their loss to the Cowboys. Bears' Caleb Williams suffered a hamstring injury. He's out, and the Bears will turn to former Martinsburg High School and Shepherd University quarterback Tyson Bagent. Sunday Night Football, Chiefs kicking overtime field goal, beat the Colts 33-30. Giants are at the Rams tonight. And Major League Baseball, Braves clinch the NL East title with a 4-2 win over the Astros.
0: Woo! That's a lot of sports.
1: Sunday's a big day.
0: Yeah.
1: Talk to you on Wednesday.
0: when there's no sports.
1: When there's nothing.
0: Maybe we'll have Joey Chestnut news by Wednesday.
1: The world's greatest athlete or something.
0: Yeah, right. Well, I am unsupervised. Do you have any song requests today?
1: Song requests?
0: Yeah.
1: How about some Mariah Carey?
0: Oh, we love Mariah Carey. Anything in particular?
1: No, just anything.
0: All right, hold on. I'm going to quickly try to look up some Mariah as I stand here, slowly typing into the system. Oh my gosh, there's so many songs. Okay. We're going to go a little old school on this one. How's that? Is this is because your wife likes Mariah Carey, right?
1: Yeah.
0: Aw, how sweet.
1: Well, she left back in the day when you had to keep CDs in the car. Mm-hmm. Remember that?
0: Oh, yes.
1: She left her CDs in my car. My buddy found it. He was like, dude, what is Mariah Carey? Cher? What is this?
0: Hey,
1: it's Genesis, I swear.
0: Mariah Carey's a fantastic pick.
1: Yeah?
0: Yeah. Thank you so much, Dave Wilson.
1: Glad I could help.
0: It's your sports update. It's the Jack and Nikki Show. I am unsupervised this morning, so text in those requests, 888-777-6640, 102 WBAQ.

0: It's the best of the Jack and Nikki show on 102 WVAQ, and here's what we're doing. We're having the kind of show where we're just going to throw everything at the wall and see what sticks.
1: Mm-hmm.
0: How about that? We're going to jump all over the place.
1: I like it.
0: It's a cornucopia of comedy.
1: It's perfect for my ADHD.
0: Well, hopefully a lot of other people have trouble with attention deficit disorder as well, because we're just jumping all over the place here. I want to get some analysis from you guys now. I want to do a bit of a what would you do scenario with a story that I stumbled upon moments ago. It's out of South Carolina.
1: Okay.
0: Mount Pleasant, to be exact. And it's the story of Christina Springsteen, who was, quote, freaked out after she found a squirrel in her toilet. Okay.
1: A squirrel?
0: A squirrel.
1: Okay, at least it wasn't a snake, but a squirrel?
0: That's right. Things you don't want to find in your toilet. A snake, a spider, but also a squirrel.
1: Yes.
0: Really, I don't want anything in my toilet other than what absolutely has to go in there. So she and her husband heard splashing coming from the toilet bowl. And as you can imagine, they looked at each other with a raised eyebrow.
1: Mm-hmm.
0: And they said, what have you been eating? And then they went in and they lifted the toilet seat very slowly, very carefully. And there was a squirrel in there. And the squirrel, quote, looked at them.
1: They made eye contact.
0: Yeah. Yeah,
1: uh-oh.
0: That's right. So they called the Lord of the Land. And he said the squirrel entered the toilet through a roof drain, and the squirrel was removed. Fine.
1: Oh, goodness.
0: Now, my first thought when I saw this was, they called the landlord for this? I mean, could you not just handle this yourselves? And then my second thought was, wait a minute. How would I get a squirrel out of my toilet? That's really not simple. And now, you would have to do it just using everyday items from around the house, and unless you're MacGyver, that could turn into a situation, because
1: yeah.
0: I'm just thinking, how would you get a squirrel out of the toilet? And this is my question to you guys. Squirrel in a toilet. How do you get it out? 888-777-6640. Text line 35651.
1: Oh, wow. How would?
0: Yeah. And I'll expand this out to anything, any kind of rodent or animal removal, insect, what you've had to chase down, capture, cover, and take out of your house. We'll go everywhere from a squirrel in a toilet to an 8-point buck in your kitchen. I mean, it's all happened.
1: Okay.
0: It's all happened. How do you think you would get a squirrel out of your toilet if you and Dave found a squirrel in your toilet?
1: Okay.
0: Just using everyday household
1: everyday
0: items.
1: Okay.
0: What would you do?
1: I would probably put gloves on, like my Uv gloves. I'd probably put those on because I don't have any other like heavy gloves.
0: Yeah, that might help.
1: Might help, yeah.
0: Might help, yeah.
1: I'd get the cat carrier.
0: Okay.
1: Something to put the squirrel into.
0: I like it.
1: And then if I couldn't coax the squirrel in that way, probably the grill tongs, because they're long. And
0: really?
1: I try to pick up the squirrel to get it into the carrier that way. I don't know what else to do, because I can't, like, I tried probably, like, hey, buddy, like, and reach in and try to, like, get him to, let's go this way.
0: Yeah.
1: I maybe some peanut butter.
0: You have to
1: on
0: assume he's
1: spoon.
0: Panicked, right? Because
1: he's
0: at least
1: toilet.
0: Waist deep in water.
1: Yeah.
0: So
1: I'd probably get a spoonful of peanut butter as well to help coax the squirrel out of the toilet and into the cat carrier.
0: No plunger and a lot of elaborate flushing.
1: No.
0: Come on, squirrel. Don't.
1: No.
0: I like where your head is. I think that's solid thinking. Yes, that all sounds good to me. The only thing that I would think is if you try to grab him with tongs. He's probably very wiggly and very panicky.
1: Right.
0: He might get loose from the tongs.
1: Like the peanut butter, we're also going to have that in play. That's very important in the process.
0: I think that you've done the best you possibly could do with everyday items around the house.
1: Oh, thank you.
0: I think you really came up with a good plan there. All right. Studio lines open, surprisingly ringing. We'll see what you guys have.
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0: The best of the Jack and Nikki show continues on 102 WVAQ, talking about removing wild animals from your house. We'll begin with the texts, and then we'll go to the people waiting on the studio lines as well. Nikki Drake, what you got?
1: All right, 35651. A very complicated kind of situation here. Slide a towel between the bottom rim and the toilet bowl. So like the lid and the bowl, I think that is what they were trying to say. Hold the towel tight, open the lid, and carefully slide the towel to the down inside the toilet in hopes of catching the squirrel and scoop it out.
0: I think I get it.
1: I don't know if I get it.
0: Yeah, that's a very specific step-by-step process I think you'd have to follow.
1: Yeah.
0: If I'm understanding what they're saying, you'd open the toilet seat, like you said.
1: Yeah.
0: Lay the towel across it.
1: Yeah.
0: And then push the towel down and try to envelop the squirrel with the towel. And it's going to be probably going nuts inside that towel. But
1: it's going to rip the towel to shreds and then rip you to shreds.
0: Briefly, though, if you can get it quickly outside while it's panicking inside the towel, if you can run and toss it outside, it might take you five seconds to get to your front door.
1: Okay.
0: You can probably contain it that long.
1: Possibly.
0: That's my guess.
1: Yeah.
0: Either that or, you know, you have rabies, whatever. I don't know.
1: Whatever.
0: Do they carry rabies?
1: I don't know. Squirrels? I don't know.
0: I don't know.
1: It's a good question.
0: Yeah. I remember I made a joke about some rabbit animal one time. Somebody called in and was like, they don't get rabies. I went,
1: That's right, yeah.
0: But I don't remember the animal. I think it was a killer whale.
1: Text line, welding gloves are best for grabbing critters. I don't have welding gloves.
0: I don't either.
1: Ski gloves, which are big and poofy, and then I've got the oven gloves for the kitchen.
0: Mm-hmm.
1: This same texter, my sister opened her closet to get ready in the morning, and an opossum hissed at her. That's a surprise. Oh my gosh.
0: She opened her closet and a possum hissed at her.
1: Yeah.
0: Oh, that is so excellent.
1: Yeah.
0: I love that. That's a great story.
1: Oh, it's really good. Yeah.
0: I do like that. And in welding gloves, huh?
1: Yeah, welding gloves. Yeah. And then an annual person that worked for a shelter, an animal rescue, agreed with me with the gloves, the peanut butter, and the cat carrier.
0: Mm-hmm.
1: Yeah. Seems, and they said, get the peanut butter for distraction. Hope for the best.
0: Nikki Drake, honorary MacGyver.
1: Apparently.
0: I was impressed by your answer. I thought it made a lot of sense. Again,
1: that's a first.
0: Right? You're trying to work with everyday items you have around the house.
1: Yeah.
0: Yeah.
1: Okay.
0: Yeah, it was good. All right. Well, Any other texts here before we get to the calls?
1: No.
0: All right. Ma'am, you are on this increasingly bewildering radio show we're doing here. What are your thoughts?
2: Hey, good morning, guys.
0: Hey.
2: As far as a squirrel in the toilet, I would just open the window and let the dog in the bathroom, close the door, and clean the mess up later.
1: Oh, God. Wow, that could be so destructive. Like, ooh, that's going to be messy.
0: Oh, that would be.
2: I get things much larger in my house than squirrels, like giant raccoons.
1: Oh.
2: You know, and the raccoon really wasn't a problem because it would come in at night. It would open the door, come in, kind of putz around the kitchen until it went over to the cat food bowl, eat some cat food. But when the opossum came in one night with the raccoon, I never knew that they would get in an all-out fight.
1: Oh, my gosh.
2: And there was this ball of fur with an opossum and a raccoon screeching at each other, clawing each other apart. Rolling all over the kitchen.
1: Oh my gosh.
0: You were in bed and you woke up to the sound of a possum and a raccoon fighting each other in your kitchen?
2: No, I fell asleep on the couch and I woke up because the back door opened and I knew it wasn't the cat because the cat kind of makes the back door go slow. But the raccoon went and the door just came wide open. So automatically I thought it was a human. But no, it's a raccoon.
0: Yeah.
2: And it looks at me, and it stands up on its back paws, and it looks into me, and it kind of has this look, and it goes, you know, I'm going to go over here, and I'm going to eat some cat food, and you're not going to bother me. I'm like, okay, fine, whatever.
0: Mm-hmm.
2: So it goes over to eat the cat food. But, you know, raccoons are slow and trepidatious. They take their time because they're fearful. Then, you know, it's eating 15 minutes or so, and then all of a sudden, I see this little nose sniffing at the door. Little white nose, and all of a sudden the opossum just goes straight for the cat bowl. Shoom. So he rounds the bend and he's like, oh, the raccoon's here. And the next thing I knew, they just were having a huge fight in the kitchen.
0: Did you get in the middle of that fight and try to break it up?
2: Oh, no. I just opened the door a little further and sent the dog in.
0: As always, the dog is the bouncer in this situation.
2: And then, my dog's not that big. It just looked at the raccoon and said, hell no, I ain't something.
0: So the dog bowed out.
1: Dog's out.
0: So how did this end?
2: Bowed out big time. Oh, they just kind of rolled on out the back door.
0: Wow.
2: Fighting the whole way.
0: They rolled out fighting the whole way. You closed the door behind them, and that was the end of it.
2: Uh-huh. Yeah. And locked the door.
1: It sounds like a whole Great Value Cinderella type situation that you have going on there.
2: Well, the one time I opened up my front door, and I had pumpkins out there, and I scared the daylights out of a deer. I scared it so bad that it leapt, like, almost jumped on top of me into the front hallway. And it was half in the house and half out the house, clawing and pawing around, and that you don't want to get near.
1: No, those
0: they will disembowel you. Where do you live, ma'am?
2: Oh, I live all the way out in Evertsville, out in the sticks.
1: In the Enchanted Forest.
0: I assume you weren't calling from downtown Morgantown.
1: Right.
0: I thought probably unlikely. All right. Well, thanks for the call. We appreciate it.
2: Yep. Have a good one. Bye-bye.
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0: 102 WVAQ. Good morning. It's the best of the Jack and Nikki show with news now for you from the world of science. Ooh, it's science. Yes, it is time for news from the world of science. That's quite weird. What are you doing in the bathroom?
1: Oh, well, wait,
0: that
1: sorry.
0: Makes everyone sick.
1: Why are we, what?
0: And I don't mean the horrible smells, although that certainly will factor into it once we get going here. This is something that we have touched on in the past, but now we have additional information.
1: Okay.
0: You know how we've talked about putting the toilet seat down before you flush?
1: Yes.
0: Because the particles.
1: Mm-hmm. Poop particles.
0: That's right. Thank you, Nikki.
1: You're welcome.
0: Two words.
1: Poop particles.
0: Yes. The poop particles, they go everywhere and they cause poop particle problems, which no one wants. So
1: that was a Schoolhouse Rock episode.
0: Poop particle problems. It was my jam.
1: Yeah.
0: So, they've done some experiments here using bright green lasers and camera equipment. Scientists from the University of Colorado Boulder were able to visualize airborne particles invisible to the naked eye that are shot into the air when a lidless toilet is flushed. Here we go. Listen carefully. We have the measurements on this now, okay?
1: Okay.
0: These particles can transport pathogens, including bacteria, viruses, other microorganisms that can cause disease, and that is potentially a health risk, as you can imagine. And they're talking about public bathrooms here because, you know, when you go in, you can control the toilet lid on your bathroom at home.
1: There's no lid in a public restroom. Oh, my gosh. How is this just now dawning on me?
0: Not only no lid, multiple toilets.
1: So many.
0: So many toilets.
1: So many poop particles.
0: Okay, so here's what they say.

0: These scientists reported that in just 8 seconds, the particles shot out of the toilet at rocket speeds of 6.6 feet per second.
1: Oh, no.
0: Reaching nearly 5 feet above the toilet.
1: Jack, I'm 5'6".
0: Mm-hmm. Yeah, and for some reason you always run into the stall when it's flushing. It's a weird thing that you do. No one understands it. Strangers find it off-putting.
1: Oh, I find all of this off-putting.
0: Yeah, so I'm not sure, again, what the solution is when it comes to public restrooms, other than maybe if you hear a flush, just run for your life. Get out of there.
1: Okay,
0: as fast
1: I have
0: as
1: a
0: possible.
1: Solution.
0: Hold your breath. I don't know, mask up. I don't know.
1: Have you been to the places where you walk into the public restroom and then it's not just open stalls? Each, there's like little chambers with doors that close and there's no gaps or anything. It's just each little room, mm-hmm. like a little toilet room. Mm-hmm. Individual, no gaps in the doors. You don't have to worry about any of that, so that it would just be contained in there, right?
0: I guess.
1: I don't know.
0: I guess.
1: I'm trying to think of a way to avoid the poop particles.
0: I'm telling you the truth. Like, when we travel, mm-hmm. sometimes, you know, you'll stop at a rest area yeah. off the interstate. And when you go in there, those are very big restrooms. Sometimes
1: yes.
0: 10, 15 toilets.
1: Yeah. It's a lot.
0: I will run at full speed the next time I hear one of those flush. Sure, it's going to draw attention. A lot of raised eyebrows. People wondering what's wrong with him. Maybe law enforcement's called in. But I'm getting away from those poop particles.
1: Are you going to pull your pants up first? Are you just going to take off running?
0: See, in the scenario in my head, I walked in and had the pants on and heard the flush and just turned around and ran. I was already seated and jumped up and took off. That's a whole other thing.
2: 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Oh, yeah, you need to wake up. You need to get on up. Wake up. 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

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Today, a high near 69, got some rain and a thunderstorm, and that flood watch is in effect for some of the area until noon. Tonight, cloudy, more rain, low near 60, and more rain and clouds tomorrow. High near 65. 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

0: 7-Eleven, the Jack and Nikki Show, 102 WVAQ. I'm Nikki Drake, unsupervised in the studio, kind of, sort of, because Dave Wilson's here, so we do have some sports for you. Sports! Hello, Dave Wilson.
1: Morning. Is it fun to be unsupervised?
0: You know what? It's relaxing to be unsupervised.
1: Is it liberating, freeing?
0: I don't know if it's liberating or freeing. I have to make sure that I'm keeping myself on task. I don't have Jack here to help me focus. So sometimes it's a struggle.
1: I see.
0: Yeah.
1: Hey, speaking of struggling.
0: Uh-oh.
1: The Steeler offense.
0: Yeah. Can I tell you a little story about Steelers?
1: Please.
0: Okay. Totally kind of half Steeler related. So I had to cat sit Matt Kelly's cats while he was out of town.
1: Okay.
0: And yesterday I went over and was, you know, watching over the cats. The eldest tends to take a dump on the floor at least once a day. So I walked in and I was so excited to text Matt that there was no poop on the floor because there's enough. And I said she did this because it's game day and that she knows there's enough poop out on the field.
1: Wow. Wow.
0: And there we go. That's what happened with the game.
1: Comparing the Steeler offense to... Okay. Well, it's apropos.
0: Uh-huh.
1: Steelers held out of the end zone again yesterday. 20-3, they lose to the Patriots. Aaron Rodgers, 23 of 33, 187 yards and a pick. He was sacked four times. Steelers have scored one touchdown and one offensive touchdown through 25 possessions so far this season. They'll try to do better as they host the Bengals on Sunday. Tough day for quarterbacks. Washington's Jaden Daniels dislocated his elbow in the final play of the first half. That actually solicited a four-letter word from Tom Brady during the broadcast. Okay, look, it was nasty.
0: I didn't see it. I was doing dishes, but I heard the reaction.
1: Yeah, it was. You could see him dislocate. It was clear as day, the dislocation. And Brady goes, oh, bleep.
0: Mm-hmm.
1: Oh, sorry. I didn't expect to see that. Sorry. Yeah. I apologize.
0: Uh-huh. Yeah, my husband was cracking up on the couch. I was like, what is going on? And then he told me what happened.
1: Wait a minute. He did. But Daniels will get further evaluations today. Caleb Williams of the Bears also suffered a hamstring injury. His backup is, of course, former Martinsburg High School quarterback and Shepherd University quarterback Tyson Bajum, who will take the reins for the Bears. Sunday Night Football, Chiefs kicked an overtime field goal, beat the Colts 33-30. Monday Night Football tonight, Giants are at the Rams. And over on the baseball side of things, Braves clinched the National League East title. They got a 4-2 win over the Astros.
0: Exciting stuff.
1: Oh, that's exciting.
0: Thank you, Dave Wilson. I have your high school's football statistics, I guess. So you had a 68% for last week, which is your average. That's what you've been averaging, somewhere around there. But overall for the season, you're holding steady at 70%.
1: Ain't bad.
0: So you're doing all right.
1: Ain't bad.
0: Yeah.
1: I know I missed a couple. My alma mater let me down. I know
0: Yes, they did.
1: And, you know, my relationship with Lincoln's not getting any better.
0: I was about to say.
1: What is this? They keep sticking it to me.
0: They're just proving you wrong. Challenging them, and they keep stepping up.
1: Well, I believed in them, and they let me down.
0: Mm-hmm.
1: And then, you know, I said I was done with them, and now they storm back and beat Nicholas County, right?
0: Everybody has an off day, and that was theirs. And now they're, you know, coming back with a vengeance.
1: You know who I blame? Mr. Shinston himself, Jack Loger.
0: It's his fault?
1: Yep.
0: All right. I am unsupervised in the studio, which means I'm playing whatever I want. But however, today is a holiday. Did you know that?
1: Why are we here then?
0: It's Earth, Wind, Fire Day.
1: Oh, boy.
0: Yeah, it's September 21st. Thank you so much for your sports update, Dave Wilson. It's the Jack and Nikki Show, 102 WVAQ.

0: 102 WVAQ. Good morning. It's the best of the Jack and Nikki show with plenty of excitement this morning for you and your listening pleasure. Right now, a moment of whimsy.
1: Whimsy?
0: As far as I'm concerned, we're going to talk about getting wedged in stuff, getting trapped. Nikki told me something a while ago that really surprised me, and I just kind of got the little teaser on this story.
1: Yeah.
0: I don't know the whole thing. All I know is she knows somebody who apparently got trapped in a bathroom.
1: And had to fight her way out.
0: Had to knock a hole in the wall or something?
1: Yes.
0: All right, so what's the story on this?
1: Okay, so my friend was at her job after hours with a coworker. They had to return and clean and do some things at the office. It wasn't anything like...
0: This does not sound good
1: while
0: you're setting this up.
1: I know, it didn't sound right the first time. Okay, anyway.
0: They were at the office after hours.
1: No,
0: they had to do some stuff.
1: My point is, it wasn't during the day when everybody was around, okay? So... They're finishing up their work, and with the holidays and everything, there's a lot of Christmassy party stuff to get ready for, right? So after they wrap up all of the gifts, she's like, hey, you know, go on home. I'll finish cleaning up, and I'll see you tomorrow, okay? So sends the other person on. It's just her in the office. And
0: oh, we're back to just her now?
1: Now it's just her, yeah. Okay. So she, you know, runs to the restroom because, you know, we're all human. Doesn't take her phone with her. And when the door closed behind her to the restroom, it locked from the outside. For some reason, this is one door in her entire office where it locks from the outside.
0: Strange.
1: Yes. And so she got trapped in the bathroom.
0: After hours.
1: No phone. After hours. She's the only one in the building.
0: And what did she do?
1: Took her shoe off and... pounded through the drywall and created a giant hole in the wall to get herself out.
0: What kind of shoe was she wearing?
1: It had a heel on it, like a really sturdy one.
0: Steel toe heel. You rarely see the steel-toed high-heel shoe.
1: Right.
0: But I guess that comes in handy in just such an occasion.
1: Right. Yeah. So she busted through the drywall, was able to escape, but then had to take pictures of all of the damage she did because she was trapped in there and because it was, you know, locked from the outside.
0: So what ended up happening as far as her management? Did she get in trouble for that? Or?
1: I'm still waiting on that part of the story. I don't think so. And she would have just waited and stayed until the next morning, except she has like a newborn at home, so she needed to get home.
0: Oh my God, that's a crazy story.
1: Right, I know.
0: That's wild.
1: I know. So she busted through the wall, was able to, you know,
0: She-Hulk-like.
1: Yes.
0: Yeah.
1: Unlock the door and get herself out of there. Mm. And then she took pictures and everything and, you know, sent them to her boss like, hey, so this happened. I didn't have my phone with me.
0: I really hope her nickname is She-Hulk around the office now. If I ever work with anybody who busts through a wall, there will be a nickname.
1: Yeah.
0: Maybe Kool-Aid. I don't know. Depends. Studio lines open 888-777-6640. Text us at 35651. Let's talk about that time you got stuck somewhere. I think this is surprisingly common.
1: You think?
0: I do, and I have an example of something that happened in my life like this.
1: Oh, really?
0: A couple of things that I can point to. So if I can point to two examples in my life, one in yours, I mean, I'm sure a lot of people listening have some examples of stuff like this. Maybe not having to burrow your way through drywall to get out of a bathroom, but getting stuck in unexpected places.
1: Getting stuck, getting trapped.
0: Lodged, trapped. Who knows? Maybe some elevator stories. I don't know. This is why we have the conversation.
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0: It's the best of the Jack and Nikki show on 102 WVAQ, talking about people getting trapped in bathrooms. And I just found this fascinating. You may remember, I mentioned this on the show once a long time ago. When Jessica and I got married, my niece got trapped in the restroom down the hall at church. And she was just a kid at the time. And if you go back and watch our video where we got married, you can hear her off in the distance. You can hear the preacher saying, "And Jessica, do you take this quote unquote man?" And off in the distance, you hear, "Hey, let me out. I'm trapped in the bathroom. Hey, but yeah, it drew attention away from my hair, so I was happy that that happened,
1: sure,
0: really.
1: Yeah.
0: But yeah, she did eventually get out.
1: That's good.
0: Just in time for her high school graduation. So
1: wonderful.
0: It took a while. Yeah. I don't know why we kept feeding her through the crack in the door.
1: We just could have opened
0: all that
1: it.
0: Stuff. We're like, you know, you have water in there. You can drink. There's a sink. There's a restroom. You know, what do you need? So yeah, she spent most of her 10 years in that bathroom. In hindsight, maybe a mistake. Also, my grandmama got wedged in a bathtub.
1: Oh my gosh.
0: She was a stout woman, let's say, and one time while bathing, wedged. And we got the call, and my brother had to go and pull her out. Yeah.
1: Traumatic.
0: Yeah, thank God it was him and not me. So he's older and much bigger. So, you know, they're not going to ask for the spindly young boy to come over and get involved. So he went over, and I guess they threw a big, like, beach towel over her or something, and he's got her by the arm, you know, on one side, and then my aunt on the other, and they're trying to pull her out without dislocating her shoulders.
1: Oh, my gosh!
0: And it's like,
1: this is awful!
0: She's out, right? And then he came home and just sat and stared at the floor for about 5 hours and drank a bottle of whiskey.
1: Sure, that makes sense.
0: And it was the best Christmas ever. I see the studio lines ringing. I'm almost afraid to answer them. I will, anyway.
1: Oh, boy.
0: All right, ma'am. It's all you. Thanks for holding. What you got for us here?
2: Well, I have a story about being trapped in a bathroom I wanted to share.
0: Let's hear it.
2: I was 7 months pregnant, and I was at a steakhouse in Fairmont and went into the restroom and went to come out, and I got stuck between the door and my belly and the wall.
1: Oh, my gosh.
0: How long did that last?
2: Well, it was about 30 minutes. They had to call the fire department.
1: What?
2: And take the door off the hinges because I literally was stuck between the wall and the door.
0: Wow.
2: With my baby belly. I couldn't shimmy out.
1: The oh, my gosh.
2: The bathrooms in that place were terrible.
0: Were they yelling, "Come on, shimmy out with your baby belly"?
2: They tried. One of the firefighters said, "Do we have any butter? Let's ladder her up."
0: Nice.
1: Oh my god!
0: She needs musical accompaniment. Baby belly, na na na na, baby belly. Wow, that is quite a story.
2: Yeah, so
0: I'm glad
2: embarrassing.
1: Yeah, absolutely embarrassing, but also a very good story to be able to tell.
0: That's the main thing. Is you got a good story out of it. Hey, thanks for the call.
2: Bye.
0: She did the right thing calling in with that, because otherwise that story would have been for nothing.
1: Right.
0: That whole experience.
1: That whole experience.
0: Yeah. I mean, cash in with your stories on the radio. Get a few laughs. And then you can go, okay, it was awful that happened, but you know what? I got a few laughs. It's worth it.
1: Mm-hmm, absolutely.
0: I assume everybody lives their lives the way we live ours. I mean, that's basically what we try to do, right?
1: Right.
0: Very good. I wonder how many pregnant women get lodged. I mean, now that I think about, because we're talking trapped, but also wedging.
1: Wedging, yes.
0: Yeah, which is the subheading under trapped, wedging. Mm-hmm. I mean, there's a whole chart. And I wonder, I guess maybe that is kind of common if you're pregnant, because, you know, you do increase in size.
1: Mm-hmm.
0: Maybe that throws you off because you're used to being that pre-baby size, and now you're, you know, bigger than... I don't know if your mind adjusts to how much bigger you actually are versus what you're used to being, and maybe that's how you end up getting wedged. You're like, oh, sure,
1: maybe.
0: I can fit through there.
1: Yeah.
0: And they're like, no, you're...
1: Especially in those final months where it's very different.
0: Especially when the belly button pops out and everything. Now you've got to factor that in, you know?
1: The belly button.
0: Maybe it's like a, you know, how cats use their whiskers to measure distance.
1: Yeah.
0: And maybe that's how women can use their belly buttons. If you're trying to wedge through something, use your belly button as a ruler. and then you know how much room you have.
1: Sure. Yeah, absolutely.
0: Yeah. It's hard to believe I lost my job working as a gynecologist, isn't it?
1: Yeah.
0: Yeah, it really, really is.
3: Gotta get up. More with Jack and Nikki next. It's your morning wake up call. Gotta get up. 102 WVAQ.
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0: Icky's show. We've got trending on the way. We've got tabloid trash coming up. And right now, oh my goodness, now we've got a little story from you. Little story for you from the wonderful world of TikTok.
1: Of course we do.
0: Don't worry, I'll get there eventually. Figure it out. Yes, we do. TikTok, wasting your time in various ways, often for no good reason. A little different today, though. Today is something pretty cool, actually.
1: Okay.
0: Yeah, this is, I love this. I saw this the other day, and I've been wanting to get to it. It's Home Depot. They hired a composer to perform their jingle using nothing but store items. All right, so they had this guy come in, teacher and composer Joe Porter, to perform the Home Depot jingle inside one of their stores. He used pipes, a garbage can, buckets, a plunger, and some other DIY items as instruments. That's all he used.
1: This is fantastic. I love it already.
0: It's amazing. And you're not going to believe how well this turned out. Are you ready?
1: Yes.
0: Okay, keep in mind the list of items I just listed. Mm-hmm. That's all he used for this.

0: It's one of the...
1: So good.
0: One of the best things I've ever heard, yeah. I swear to you.
1: Yeah.
0: I mean, again, he was using pipes, a garbage can, buckets, a plunger, and some other DIY items.
1: I didn't...
0: That's all he had.
1: Yeah, I didn't know how danceable that jingle was until he just performed it.
0: I've always loved the Home Depot jingle. I mean, I've always been a fan. I'm not going to lie. I like it. I like it. I'm in Home Depot a lot. It just makes me happy being there. But the fact that they pulled this off, I mean...
1: That's great. Well done. Yes. Yes, well done. Bravo.
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0: West Virginia isn't just where I live, it's part of who I am. I'm John Williams. I grew up here, attended Morgantown High School and WVU, and now my wife and I are raising our two boys in the same community that raised me. That's why I understand what most of us want. A fair shot to earn a decent life if you're willing to work hard and a future we can afford. I'm running to be your voice in the state Senate. I'd be honored to earn your vote this November.
1: John Williams for the Senate.
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0: 805 102 WVAQ. It's the Jack and Nikki Show. I'm Nikki Drake, unsupervised. And yes, I do have your Metro News AccuWeather forecast brought to you by Panhandle Cleaning and Restoration, your trusted experts in water, fire, and mold cleanup, proud to be the official restoration company of the Mountaineers. High near 69 today, got some rain, a thunderstorm, a little bit of a flood watch happening until noon in parts of the area. Tonight, clouds, more rain, and a thunderstorm, low near 60. And tomorrow, high near 65. Guess what? Cloudy with some rain. Yes. So on this date in 2004, Green Day released their album, American Idiot. And yes, we're going to celebrate, but I need to know what song you want to hear. Do you want to hear American Idiot, Holiday, Boulevard of Broken Dreams? 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
1: Yeah.

I got drive, I don't need a car. 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

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I'm Nikki Drake, unsupervised, and we are celebrating a little day in music history. On this date in 2004, Green Day released American Idiot. I asked you which track you wanted to hear, and one texter said, why not just play the title track? And most of you really just wanted to hear American Idiot. Honestly, me too. 102 WVAQ.

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1: Now, what do you say we put on some clothes?
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3: I gotta put some clothes on.
6: Put some clothes on.
7: Put some clothes on, buddy.
8: You wanna put some clothes on so we can talk?
9: Don't you ever get tired of putting on clothes?
10: Put some clothes on.
11: No!
12: Put some clothes on!
0: Naked in the news. People in the news because they are naked. And this time around, it's good news, everyone. A naked woman rode a Harley Davidson through Lake County, Florida.
13: Oh, yeah.
0: Oh, my goodness. Look at this. A naked woman on a motorcycle.
13: Mm-hmm.
0: God bless America. Drivers took pictures and videos of this woman as she ran red lights and cruised around with no helmet on.
13: Mm.
0: Also, no pants and no top on account of she was naked.
13: Naked on yes. a motorcycle.
0: Yes. Drivers reported the woman to the police. Hang on, let me. Women reported the woman to the police. They were unable to catch her.
13: Because of the motorcycle?
0: She's a regular naked Evel Knievel.
13: Was she also greased up and just slippery? Like they tried to catch her and she just slid by.
0: I don't know anything other than what I've just shared with you. And that, by the way, is where the story ends.
13: Mm.
0: They were not able to take her into custody and then have her offer no explanation for why she was naked. But I will say, if the police could not catch her, she apparently was pretty good at riding a motorcycle.
13: Yeah.
0: Yeah.
13: And doing it naked.
0: Yes.
13: That's got to add another layer of difficulty. Like,
0: ironically, being naked adds a layer.
13: Yeah. Yep.
0: That's right. It does. Because you have to be very careful
13: mm-hmm.
0: when you're naked on a motorcycle, as far as I know. I mean, I'm not saying that I've done this.
13: Don't lie, Jack.
0: But I have. Anyway, because, you know, if you go down and you are naked, the road rash is right.
13: Yeah.
0: Oof. Yeah.
13: You've got to be very careful.
0: Yeah, that's right.
13: Now I'm very concerned.
0: Well, that's why you put on the Village People costume mm-hmm. that people make fun of. But it actually, it has a purpose. And I didn't really switch. Now, I wasn't naked, but I had a motorcycle accident years ago and I was not dressed properly. And I did have some pretty good road rash, and it was extremely painful. And after that, I was like, fine, people are going to point and laugh and say, hey, new YMCA, you know, that's going to happen.
13: Mm-hmm.
0: But
13: you'll be protected.
0: But if I go down again, I'm not going to have the same amount of road rash.
13: Mm-hmm.
0: Yeah. This woman, I can only imagine the road rash she would face, but she doesn't have road rash because she's so good at riding a motorcycle, she can outrun the police and do it while she's naked.
13: Yeah.
0: I say this woman is an American hero. It's what I say. I don't know why people are criticizing her. This is an amazing accomplishment.
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0: 102 WVAQ. Good morning. It's the best of the Jack and Nikki show with a look at conflict resolution.
1: The angry man opens his mouth and shuts his eyes.
2: I said over easy!
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4: I went from happy to angry.
5: You're angry?
2: I have never been this angry in my entire life!
0: It's the story of a mom who confronted her son's bully. Found out the kid was getting bullied at school, and I guess, you know, couldn't get it resolved. And she's like, you know what? I'm tired of this.
6: Mm-hmm.
0: So she approached the kid and threatened the kid and his mom if her kid is bullied again. And it went a little something like this.
6: Hit it.
7: If you put your hands on my son one more time, I will be beating you and your mother. Do you understand? I need a yes. Shake head. Okay. Thank you.
6: Okay.
0: I like it. Yeah, I'm fine with that.
6: Mm-hmm.
0: Yeah, I like it. I like the thank you at the end.
6: That was very polite.
0: Give me a head nod that you understand.
6: I need acknowledgement. All right. Thank you very much.
0: She will beat the boy and the mother of the boy.
6: Mm-hmm.
0: Sometimes when it comes to bullies, you need to call in reinforcements.
6: Yeah.
0: Sometimes you do. And the thing about bullying is you have to have consequences for the bully.
6: Yeah.
0: Whether that's you fight back yourself or one of your siblings comes in or one of your parents.
6: Yeah.
0: Because once the bully realizes that there is resistance, they'll move on to somebody where there is no resistance.
6: Yeah, they'll just keep moving.
0: Yeah, they will.
6: I don't think they'll learn a lesson unless the beatdown actually happens.
0: The only lesson they'll learn is that you're not an easy target and they have to keep moving.
6: Yeah.
0: That's the thing about bullying. They are looking for easy targets. They are looking for no resistance. So like I said, if you push back, that helps. If you've got somebody who can step up, even if maybe it's one of your other friends. I mean, I remember in high school, I had some very big friends, and I knew if I ended up in a tight spot, I could go to one of them, and, you know, they'd help me out.
6: They'd be there for you.
0: Yeah. So I think the mom showing up and going, look, I'll beat you and your mom, I think some might see that as, let's say, unsophisticated. But when you're dealing with unsophisticated people, you know, sometimes you have to get down in the mud and wallow with the pigs. Sometimes you don't have any choice.
6: Sure.
0: Sometimes they pull you down there. And while you're at it, you may as well go ahead and throw a few hooves around. That's what I say. Nikki Drake, get it done.
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0: 102 WVAQ. Good morning. It's the best of the Jack and Nikki show with a look at some Karen news.
1: Karen!
2: Karen, who is Karen?
3: Karen.
4: Yeah, Karen.
5: What was I supposed to do that?
6: Karen, why did you do that?
7: That must be Karen.
8: Karen?
9: I don't want Karen here.
0: Okay, we all know it's a plague on society. These Karens showing up, entitled women who are angry about everything, demanding, completely out of control in many instances.
10: Completely out of control.
0: We have for you here the story of a Karen who was upset because somebody parked too close to her vehicle, and so she decided to attempt a citizen's arrest. Okay. Again, the very notion of which is completely absurd.
5: I'm placing you under citizen's arrest.
11: For what?
5: For parking too close to my car.
12: Oh, wow. I'll just go.
13: Yeah, just move it.
5: Oh, no, you don't, princess.
10: What? Okay, well, we'll just move it. That seems reasonable.
0: She sounds lovely.
10: Wow.
0: Yeah, agreeable, sweet.
10: This is
0: very
10: beautiful.
0: Nice woman.
10: Yeah.
0: Yeah, see, this is one of the problems I have with the concept of a citizen's arrest, which we've discussed on the show before. In order to perform a citizen's arrest, you have to have enough knowledge of the law to understand what constitutes an arrestable offense.
10: Yes.
0: Okay? So somebody parking too close to your car is not an arrestable offense.
10: No,
0: if the
10: it's
0: police
10: not.
0: Were to show up, the police will not arrest someone for that.
10: No.
0: Now, if you see somebody running out of a store with a big screen TV over their head, well, that's an arrestable offense. That's something the police would arrest a person on. However, you yourself going and attempting that arrest, which I guess technically you could do, I still say that's a bad idea.
10: Yeah.
0: I say stay out of it.

0: You know what? Here's what I would say. I don't know if that's like misuse of 911.
1: Right, because there's a fine for that, isn't there?
0: Yes, yeah. I think so. But here's what generally happens with a Karen is they do end up arrested, not necessarily because that infraction is arrestable where they've, you know, wasted the police officer's mm-hmm. time, but because when the police show up, they continue to scream and yell
1: right.
0: and rant,
1: okay.
0: and they end up putting their hands on the police
1: right.
0: or doing something stupid, and they do end up being arrested. So
1: okay.
0: they're probably going down for some reason.
1: So then maybe I will stick around at the yes. for that.
0: When it comes to Karen, there are two words to remember. Emotional incontinence. That's what's going to put them away.
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7: West Virginia isn't just where I live, it's part of who I am. 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

0: Good morning. It's the best of the Jack and Nikki show on 102 WVAQ. I have in my right hand a list of the most mispronounced musician and celebrity names from Word Tips.
1: Oh.
0: I thought we could go through it together and see which names are being mispronounced. It's kind of surprising. And I want to know, Nikki, if you've heard any of these issues people are having with these names.
1: Okay.
0: All right. So let's go through musicians 5-1. Adele.
1: Adele.
0: Yeah.
1: Yeah.
0: What are they calling her?
1: I don't know. Adele?
0: Well, no, they're mispronouncing her name. How would you mispronounce Adele?
1: How would I mispronounce Adele?
0: Yes.
1: I don't know. That's difficult.
0: Adele.
1: Oh, yeah. Okay.
0: Billie Eilish? Mm-hmm.
1: Okay, is that... Yeah?
0: I'm going to have to take
1: that's
0: your word
1: for guess.
0: That.
1: That's my guess. I don't know.
0: That's a guess. I don't know.
1: Yeah.
0: I don't know. I think people were calling her William Eilish.
1: Oh, but, yes, right.
0: Yeah,
1: instead of Billy.
0: Yeah, I think that's where they're making the mistake. This one surprises me, especially considering his level of fame for about a decade now. How you're still mispronouncing Justin Bieber.
1: Oh, how do... Bieber? Is it the last name?
0: Is this somebody who's never heard of him
1: Justin...
0: and they just see his name written down and they're trying to pronounce it? I'm really, really confused by that. Shakira coming in at number two. I don't... Any ideas how that would be mispronounced?
1: No, I don't, because even if you use your phonetics and you sound it out the way it's spelled, it's Shakira.
0: Would it be maybe they think Shakira or possibly Chakra?
1: Oh, maybe.
0: You know what? Oh, wait, I have
1: it right here.
0: Oh, I get it. They're calling her Chaka Khan. Well, that's clearly, wrong.
1: That's
0: first
1: very
0: of all,
1: wrong.
0: Yeah, okay. And at the top of the list here, and this is really, I think, going to surprise you, the most mispronounced name is Ed Sheeran.
1: What?
0: Yeah.
1: I feel like
0: Ed
1: these
0: Sheeran.
1: Are so basic.
0: I do too. How would you mispronounce that? Would
1: this
0: you call
1: is
0: him
1: ridiculous.
0: Sheeran? Ed Sheeran?
1: Sheeran. She ran.
0: Glad you found that. That's where I was going.
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0: It's the best of the Jack and Nikki show on 102 WVAQ. Let's do a brief visit now to the wonderful world of TikTok. Yes, TikTok. Wasting your time in various ways for no good reason. This morning, it's the story of a woman who is having little work done at her place, contractor in there.
1: Oh, yeah, yeah.
0: And her cat disappeared.
1: Oh, no. Oh,
0: and
1: no.
0: And was later discovered in an odd place.
2: So I hired somebody to redo the bathroom. They pulled out the bathtub and put in the new shower thing. And as I'm sitting here trying to figure out where my cat is, I can hear the cat crying from somewhere in here. Only me. Only me. So I end up punching a hole in the wall, and out comes this. Yes, the contractor, the stupid contractor, drywalled my cat into the drywall underneath the bathtub. The story of my life. This poor kitty was locked in there for 3 days, stuck underneath the drywall.
1: Oh my gosh.
0: Okay, I want to address a couple of things here.
1: Yeah, okay, thank you.
0: Okay.
1: Probably the same things I would like to address.
0: Well, first, yes, maybe. First of all, not only you, okay? It's basically anybody who's ever owned a cat. This is fairly common.
1: Oh, yeah.
0: They get lodged in odd places all the time and disappear, and they have to be pulled from walls and storm drains and, Nikki, behind your hot
1: water
0: tank.
1: My hot water tank. I haven't used my closet in about 6 months because my cat gets trapped behind the hot water heater that's in the closet.
0: See what I mean?
1: Yeah.
0: It's not only you. All right, let's start with that. Number one. Number two, I don't think you can blame the contractor necessarily on this. Now, he might be some dedicated sadist who saw the cat go back there and was like, well, I'm sealing him up. He had his chance and he blew it. I'm going to go ahead and just finish this work up and the cat can stay in there. I doubt it. Cats, they are very sneaky. They disappear and reappear in places unexpectedly. I'm sure this guy, well, I'm not sure. I'm confident to some degree that this guy had no idea where that cat was. And as the cat owner, shouldn't you know where your cat is when people were in your house working?
1: That's my thing. Why was your cat just out roaming around? Why weren't they in their own room?
0: Mm-hmm.
1: Like, or even just a bedroom, whatever, close a door, get them into a secluded area so that you don't have to worry about your cat while people are coming in and out of your place.
0: Mm-hmm.
1: And especially when they're tearing down walls and putting walls back up. Like,
0: absolutely.
1: How?
0: Absolutely, yes.
1: You track down the cat, you put them away, and then once they leave, you can bring the cat back out, and then if they come back the next day, do the same thing. How is this so difficult?
0: It's not at all difficult, and I would think any reasonable cat owner would understand this very simple policy.
1: Mm-hmm.
0: They're not dogs,
1: no.
0: Okay? They're not going to be friendly and hanging around with people doing the work and jumping up and licking their face and eating kibble out of their hands.
1: Right.
0: No, cats are going to be standoffish in the corner, smoking a long, skinny cigarette, rolling their eyes. And
1: judging
0: then,
1: every moment.
0: As soon as the worker turns his back, going to go running into the most convenient hole they can disappear into. They're cats! Phones are open. 888-777-6640. Text line 35651. Any experiences like this with a wayward cat? Have you ever had work done and the cat disappeared? Or are you with us? You think this is the fault of the cat owner and not the contractor?
1: Yeah, I think that the cat owner is she should be taking more responsibility in this. I don't think it's on the contractor.
0: Agreed.
1: And I think she's placing blame on him because she feels guilty.
0: Yeah. And as we're wrapping this up, I'll just say this, and I think you feel this way, and I imagine a lot of people do. The most heartbreaking sound in the world is a cat in distress.
1: Right?
0: Those meows are the most pitiful.
1: Oh, my
0: heartbreaking.
1: Heart.
0: I would tear through that wall like somebody yelled, "Hey, Kool-Aid." I'd bust through that thing to get to that cat.
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0: 102 WVAQ. Good morning. It's the best of the Jack and Nikki show with news now for you from the world of science. Ooh, it's science. Yes, it is time for news from the world of science. That's quite weird. What are you doing in the bathroom?
1: Oh, wait, sorry.
0: Makes everyone sick.
1: Why are we?
0: And I don't mean the horrible smells, although that certainly will factor into it once we get going here. This is something that we have touched on in the past, but now we have additional information.
1: Okay.
0: You know how we've talked about putting the toilet seat down before you flush?
1: Yes.
0: Because the particles.
1: Mm-hmm. Poop particles.
0: That's right. Thank you, Nikki.
1: You're welcome.
0: Two words.
1: Poop particles.
0: Yes. The poop particles, they go everywhere and they cause poop particle problems, mm-hmm. which no one wants. So
1: that was a Schoolhouse Rock episode.
0: Poop particle problems. It was my jam.
1: Yeah.
0: So they've done some experiments here using bright green lasers and camera equipment. Scientists from the University of Colorado Boulder were able to visualize airborne particles invisible to the naked eye that are shot into the air when a lidless toilet is flushed. Here we go. Listen carefully. We have the measurements on this now, okay?
1: Okay.
0: These particles can transport pathogens, including bacteria, viruses, other microorganisms that can cause disease, and that is potentially a health risk, as you can imagine. And they're talking about public bathrooms here because, you know, when you go in, you can control the toilet lid on your bathroom at home.
1: There's no lid in a public restroom. Oh, my gosh. How is this just now dawning on me?
0: Not only no lid, multiple toilets.
1: So many toilets. So many poop particles.
0: Okay, so here's what they said. These scientists reported that in just 8 seconds, the particles shot out of the toilet at rocket speeds of 6.6 feet per second.
1: Oh, no.

0: reaching nearly 5 feet above the toilet.
1: Jack, I'm 5'6".
0: Mm-hmm. Yeah, and for some reason you always run into the stall when it's flushing, which is a weird thing that you do. No one understands it. Strangers find it off-putting.
1: Oh, I find all of this off-putting.
0: Yeah, so I'm not sure, again, what the solution is when it comes to public restrooms, other than maybe if you hear a flush, just run for your life. Get out of there.
1: Okay,
0: as fast
1: I have
0: as possible.
1: A solution.
0: Hold your breath. I don't know, mask up. I don't know.
1: Have you been to the places where you walk into the public restroom and then it's not just open stalls? There's like little chambers with doors that close and there's no gaps or anything. It's just each little room, mm-hmm. like a little toilet room. Mm-hmm. Individual, no gaps in the doors. You don't have to worry about any of that, so that it would just be contained in there, right?
0: I guess.
1: I don't know.
0: I guess.
1: I'm trying to think of a way to avoid the poop particles.
0: I'm telling you the truth. Like, when we travel, mm-hmm. sometimes, you know, you'll stop at a rest area yeah. off the interstate. And when you go in there, those are very big restrooms. Sometimes
1: yes.
0: 10, 15 toilets.
1: Yeah. It's a lot.
0: I will run at full speed the next time I hear one of those flush. Sure, it's going to draw attention. A lot of raised eyebrows. People wondering what's wrong with him. Maybe law enforcement's called in. But I'm getting away from those poop particles.
1: Are you going to pull your pants up first? Are you just going to take off running?
0: See, in the scenario in my head, I walked in and had the pants on and heard the flush and just turned around and ran. Not I was already seated and jumped up and took off. That's a whole other thing.
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0: West Virginia isn't just where I live, it's part of who I am. I'm John Williams. I grew up here, attended Morgantown High School and WVU, and now my wife and I are raising our two boys in the same community that raised me. That's why I understand what most of us want, a fair shot to earn a decent life if you're willing to work hard and a future we can afford. I'm running to be your voice in the state Senate. 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

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I'm Nikki Drake. Just 3 minutes with this animal, a very unusual animal, can help ease your anxiety. Can you guess the animal? I'll tell you what it is coming up. WVAQ.

0: 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I'm Nikki Drake. If you spend 3 minutes a day with a miniature horse, it could ease your anxiety. Yeah, a mini horse or a donkey. According to research, this is very specific research because they put a bunch of teens into a room with mini horses and donkeys, no other animals around, and they had them rank their anxiety before and after the interactions with the animals. So what do you think? Should we all be adopting our own miniature horses, or can we get one for the office? Who would take the mini horse home at the end of the day? 102 WVAQ. WVAQ
1: is on the road. Jay and I hang out at the

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Checking it out here in the Westridge Commons in Morgantown, right across from Academy Sports. 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We're here broadcast live until 1 o'clock today. 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Grand opening is happening today. You can catch everything on the 40-foot wow walls. They got Epic Eats, over 100 games. You will not believe this place until you step inside and you see it. Make sure you're following

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1: West Virginia isn't just where I live, it's part of who I am. I'm John Williams. I grew up here, attended Morgantown High School and WVU, and now my wife and I are raising our two boys in the same community that raised me. That's why I understand what most of us want, a fair shot to earn a decent life if you're willing to work hard and a future we can afford. I'm running to be your voice in the state Senate. 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
1: 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Today, a high near 69, got some rain and thunderstorms and a flood watch until noon in parts of the area. Tonight, low near 60, cloudy with a little bit of rain and a thunderstorm, and more rain and clouds tomorrow, high near 65.

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0: Okay, sir, your thoughts on a coffee date?
1: I think a coffee date is more than enough. I would actually prefer to go even more simpler and just like take a walk in the park or something like that.
0: Well, that seems fine, I guess,
2: no.
0: Depending on where the park is.
2: Gives me a red flag immediately.
0: Right, like, hey, I know we just met. Why don't you go for a walk in the woods with me?
2: Yeah, no, can't do a walk in the park.
1: I'm just saying something as simple as possible because I got burned once. I set up a date, dinner, everything, and I asked her, so, what made you want to go out tonight? She straight up tells me, honestly, I was just bored and I wanted to get out and do something. The entire date, she was on her phone texting.
0: Oh,
2: wow.
0: Did you go ahead and give her the gift card to Dick's Sporting Goods or did you just keep that for yourself?
1: No, I didn't do that.
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4: 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We're being treated right now to a concert by the WBU Drumline. This is fitting for a opening as grand as this here. Dave and Buster's, Westridge Comets, finally in Morgantown. I know people have been excited about this from the first round breaking. Many of them in line today. 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
4: 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Like I said, get you a little lunch going on. 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

0: 102 WVAQ. I'm Nikki Drake. Be sure you're listening tomorrow morning. Jack Loger and myself, we're going to have tickets to give away to the Trans-Allegheny Lunatic Asylum, their haunted house this season, Hysteria. 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
1: Jason and I back live.

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So congratulations to all of the people who are braving the weather. You know, we got the tent set up, the umbrellas. Everybody's happy. WVU Drumline was here a little while ago. Do a little grand opening concert. That was really cool to see, except the hearing is a little bit foggy right now. So waiting for that to return. No, I'm kidding. It's a great experience out here. The Dave & Buster's corporate folks, they know what they're doing. They know how to open a brand new location. And no longer do you have to go up to Pittsburgh.

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4: West Virginia isn't just where I live, it's part of who I am. I'm John Williams. I grew up here, attended Morgantown High School and WVU, and now my wife and I are raising our two boys in the same community that raised me. That's why I understand what most of us want, a fair shot to earn a decent life if you're willing to work hard and a future we can afford. 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

102 WVAQ. I'm Nikki Drake. Let's answer the question, what's for lunch or maybe even dinner? This is very specific. National Beef Stroganoff Day. I didn't know that there's a holiday for beef stroganoff, but here we are. 102 WVAQ.

0: J-Night back live, the all-new Dave and Buster's grand opening happening here in Morgantown today, Westridge Commons across the Menards Academy Sports. And I am here with, you've actually had probably the biggest sneak peek of everybody, Kayla. By the way, happy birthday.
1: Thank you so much, Jason.
0: What a great way to, what a memory for the birthday celebration, and you get to be a part of the grand opening of Dave and Buster's. And not only as a fan of Dave and Buster's, but as a employee of it. Talk about the experience and helping get this place started. What can fans expect for that?
1: The fans can expect to just come in, play amazing games, eat wonderful food. I have Kath and Megan over here from the Blue and Orange team. They came and they traveled from state to state to train us with our manager.

0: most surprising stuff.
1: Right.
0: But we do have amazing drinks at our bar to go to see our bartenders. Your servers, they're going to make sure that they take care of you in every single aspect. I mean, they have trained us to be just amazing. Without them, the Bloom Orange team, we wouldn't be where we're at.

0: Storm team. I'm gonna be sad when they go, but we're still gonna get these amazing people in here with us daily. And
1: yeah, I think we already have 100 people in line here. They're gonna experience the free unlimited video game today, right?
0: Yeah, the first 100 people is getting this free unlimited play today, and we have a bunch of people in line. We got kids out here standing in the rain, cold, waiting for us to open the door, waiting for this ribbon cutting. So I'm excited to see everybody come in and enjoy our drinks, our food, and all of our family inside.
1: All right, hey, happy birthday to Kayla. Let's get inside. Let's experience some fun. Maybe a little cake smash later.
0: I don't know. Okay.
1: Yeah, we'll see what happens.

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I'm Nikki Drake. Have you heard of a food divorce? 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

0: Noah Kahn, 102 WBAQ. I'm Nikki Drake. Couples are choosing separate meals to reduce relationship stress, and they're calling it a food divorce. Do you eat separately, have totally different meals? You are in charge of feeding you. 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Would you consider a food divorce? 102 WBAQ.
1: West Virginia isn't just where I live, it's part of who I am. I'm John Williams. I grew up here, attended Morgantown High School and WVU, and now my wife and I are raising our two boys in the same community that raised me. That's why I understand what most of us want: a fair shot to earn a decent life if you're willing to work hard, and a future we can afford. I'm running to be your voice in the state Senate. I'd be honored to earn your vote this November.
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3: Paid for by Williams for state Senate. I love

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Some rain and a thunderstorm today. Got that flood watch going on until noon in parts of the area. High near 69 tonight, low near 60, cloudy, more rain and a thunderstorm, and more rain tomorrow, high near 65.

102 WVAQ. I'm Nikki Drake. Got your food news for you. Hormel has launched Spam Hot Honey. Honestly, I would try this one. It sounds delicious. 102 WVAQ.

the grand opening here. Westridge Commons, it has been needed for years, and finally, it is here. No more going up to Pittsburgh and fighting the traffic and finding parking and just kind of dealing with everything in the bigger city. Finally, a Dave and Buster's.

0: to see it. What's better than fun? We don't care that it's raining right now. People at Umbro's waiting in line to get free gameplay today. So the diehard Dave & Buster's fans are here. And even if you're just a little bit curious, you've never been to a Dave & Buster's. Talked to a couple people in line about that earlier. They've never been to a D&B. So they're checking it out, getting a first-hand experience. Love the first-timers that come by and check this place out as well. Dave & Buster's, officially open now. Come check it out. West Ridge Common, across from Menards and Academy Sports. 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

102 WVAQ. I'm Nikki Drake, and ready to head on out the door. 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

0: had, and you were telling me you've never been to a Dave & Buster's. You've seen things on social media, you've seen the YouTube channel, you know what they're all about, but to actually walk inside and experience it for yourself, this is like a rite of passage for you today, man.
1: Yeah, it's very big in the location.
0: They typically are, right.
1: Yeah, they're absolutely huge, and there are tons of games for all ages, I guess you could say.
0: Over 100 arcade games to choose from. Some classic old school favorites too.
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1: 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Well, there is a flood watch in effect right now. Keep an eye on that. As they say, turn around, don't drown. Rain continuing throughout the day with a high of about 70. High of 66 tomorrow with a couple of showers and thunderstorms, mostly late in the day. Wednesday, high of 63. A little bit of rain expected for Wednesday as well. 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

0: Music Channel 100 WVA. Just Jamie with you. Well, as we finally start to shift into spooky season, do you like pumpkin spice lattes? I ask you, how much do you like pumpkin spice lattes? Because there is a New Jersey coffee shop that plans to pour a 55-gallon pumpkin spice latte on October 2nd. It is being billed as the largest pumpkin spice latte in the universe. And I believe that. 55 gallons, that's a lot. And they're also doing an 8-ounce pumpkin spice latte speed sipping competition, of which I think I could be a contender in that. But they're going to have to count me out for the 55-gallon PSLs, because even without tummy troubles, you know, 55 gallons is a lot. I feel like the milk would go bad before anyone gets to the bottom of that. One at GWVA.
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the grand opening Morgantown has been buzzing about. The all-new Dave & Buster's is almost here, and you're invited to join the grand opening festivities on September 21st at 11 a.m. Join me, Jason Knight, broadcasting live as we step inside the Dave & Buster's in Morgantown for an experience like no other. 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

0: West Virginia isn't just where I live, it's part of who I am. I'm John Williams. I grew up here, attended Morgantown High School and WVU, and now my wife and I are raising our two boys in the same community that raised me. That's why I understand what most of us want. A fair shot to earn a decent life if you're willing to work hard and a future we can afford. I'm running to be your voice in the state Senate. I'd be honored to earn your vote this November.
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1: 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Well, we didn't have a lot of good news over the weekend between Ed Sheeran and Duncan Sheik and Carrot Top. It was rough. I was glad the Mountaineers won. 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
2: 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High of 70 today with some continued rain throughout the rest of the day. Tomorrow, high of 60.

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0: throwback on the Hit Music Channel 182WVAQ. Speaking of throwbacks, I was really surprised to read this. Toys R Us is planning major store expansions and a comeback. They are hoping before the 2026 holiday season that they are going to open 120 new standalone stores in the United States. Toys R Us coming back. But here's the thing. We already said our goodbyes. We sadly sang the I Don't Want to Grow Up, I'm a Toys R Us Kid song. We buried Jeffrey the giraffe. And now they're coming back? Is that allowed? I guess so. Whatever. Welcome back. 1-8-GWVAQ.
1: West Virginia isn't just where I live, it's part of who I am. I'm John Williams. I grew up here, attended Morgantown High School and WVU, and now my wife and I are raising our two boys in the same community that raised me. That's why I understand what most of us want. A fair shot to earn a decent life if you're willing to work hard and a future we can afford. I'm running to be your voice in the state Senate. I'd be honored to earn your vote this November. John.

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0: Okay, sir, your thoughts on a coffee date?
1: I think a coffee date is more than enough. 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
0: Well, that seems fine, I guess, depending on where the park is.
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0: Right, like, hey, I know we just met. Why don't you go for a walk in the woods with me?
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1: 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She straight up tells me, honestly, I was just bored and I wanted to get out and do something. The entire date, she was on her phone texting.
0: Oh,
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4: 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West Virginia isn't just where I live, it's part of who I am. I'm John Williams. I grew up here, attended Morgantown High School and WVU, and now my wife and I are raising our two boys in the same community that raised me. That's why I understand what most of us want, a fair shot to earn a decent life if you're willing to work hard and a future we can afford. I'm running to be your voice in the state Senate. 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
2: 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High about 70 with some thunderstorms throughout the rest of today. Tomorrow, high of 66 with some heavy thunderstorms later on the day. Possible flooding. We'll keep you posted on that. Wednesday, high of 66 with a little bit of rain throughout the day. Now back to the music.

Music Channel 102 WBAQ Haunted House season has arrived and Hysteria is opening its doors. This Friday, check out Trans-Allegheny Lunatic Asylum in Weston, where madness comes in pieces. More chances, yes, you can win tickets for opening weekend. 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

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And I love that Zara says that her vision of success is becoming a Halloween costume. That's when she

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4: 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I'm John Williams. I grew up here, attended Morgantown High School and WVU, and now my wife and I are raising our two boys in the same community that raised me. 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

WBA coupon intended, but the grand opening of the Dave & Buster's in Morgantown today was next level. Their staff gave us the best experience, and I know they're going to go out of their way to do the same for you and your guests. So if you've got some FOMO because you weren't able to attend, go to our Facebook and our Instagram. Get a sneak peek of the place. 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
1: I think a coffee date is more than enough. I would actually prefer to go even more simpler and just like take a walk in the park or something like that.
0: Well, that seems fine, I guess, depending on where the park is.
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0: Right, like, hey, I know we just met. Why don't you go for a walk in the woods with me?
2: Yeah, no, can't do a walk in the park.
1: I'm just saying something as simple as possible because I got burned once. I set up a date, dinner, everything, and I asked her, so, what made you want to go out tonight? She straight up tells me, honestly, I was just bored and I wanted to get out and do something. The entire date, she was on her phone texting.
0: Oh.
2: Wow.
0: Did you go ahead and give her the gift card to Dick's Sporting Goods, or did you just keep that for yourself?
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5: 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Scattered showers throughout the remainder of the day. Low tonight dips to 61. Remaining cloudy Tuesday with a couple of showers and a thunderstorm. Heaviest to later in the day. Cooler tomorrow with a high in the mid-60s.

Bobby Swims on the afternoon show, 102 WBAQ. And once popular baby names from the 90s are rapidly disappearing. Analyzing 30 years of names, researchers found Courtney suffered the steepest decline among girls. For boys, it's a Connor. I know like three Connors who are besties with my son. They're always at my house. Might as well adopt them. 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
1: 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And with that, people are now actually interested in watching Olympic rowing. Dominic Fike.

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102 WBAQ. How about Columbia Sportswear are dropping an ad campaign, and they want pictures of people's bare feet. It's going to promote the company's Peak Freak hiking shoes. People are going to receive $180 for their picks, which may also appear in Columbia's Hall of Feet Gallery. Kind of cool, but also pretty weird.

0: Okay, sir, your thoughts on a coffee date?
1: I think a coffee date is more than enough. I would actually prefer to go even more simpler and just like take a walk in the park or something like that.
0: Well, that seems fine, I guess, depending on where the park is.
2: That gives me a red flag immediately.
0: Right, like, hey, I know we just met. Why don't you go for a walk in the woods with me?
2: Yeah, no, can't do a walk in the park.
1: I'm just saying something as simple as possible because I got burned once. I set up a date, dinner, everything, and I asked her, so, what made you want to go out tonight? She straight up tells me, honestly, I was just bored and I wanted to get out and do something. The entire date, she was on her phone texting.
2: Oh, wow.
0: Did you go ahead and give her the gift card to Dick's Sporting Goods or did you just keep that for yourself?
1: No, I didn't do that.
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4: WVIQ. West Virginia isn't just where I live, it's part of who I am. I'm John Williams. I grew up here, attended Morgantown High School and WVU, and now my wife and I are raising our two boys in the same community that raised me. That's why I understand what most of us want. A fair shot to earn a decent life if you're willing to work hard and a future we can afford. I'm running to be your voice in the state Senate. I'd be honored to earn your vote this November.
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3: 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Scattered showers throughout the remainder of the day. Low tonight dips to 61. Remaining cloudy Tuesday with a couple of showers and a thunderstorm. Heaviest to later in the day. Cooler tomorrow with a high

102 WVAQ. I do not have high hopes for the 2027 color of the year. Sherwin Williams has declared it is the color celery. Yeah, the soft, muted green with yellow undertones was chosen for reflecting, quote, wellness, balance, and connection. More like vomit-inducing. Imagine what the walls of a hospital looks like. Yeah, this is like hospital green.

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1: J9 in for Matt Kelly, about to drive you home after 5 o'clock. 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

0: Okay, sir, your thoughts on a coffee date?
1: I think a coffee date is more than enough. I would actually prefer to even go even more simpler and just like take a walk in the park or something like that.
0: Well, that seems fine, I guess,
2: no.
0: Depending on where the park is.
2: That gives me a red flag immediately.
0: Right, like, hey, I know we just met. Why don't you go for a walk in the woods with me?
2: Yeah, no, can't do a walk in the park.
1: I'm just saying something as simple as possible because I got burned once. I set up a date, dinner, everything, and I asked her, so what made you want to go out tonight? She straight up tells me, honestly, I was just bored and I wanted to get out and do something. The entire date, she was on her phone texting.
0: Oh, wow. Did you go ahead and give her the gift card to Dick's Sporting Goods or did you just keep that for yourself?
1: No, I didn't do that.

0: West Virginia isn't just where I live, it's part of who I am. I'm John Williams. I grew up here, attended Morgantown High School and WVU, and now my wife and I are raising our two boys in the same community that raised me. That's why I understand what most of us want, a fair shot to earn a decent life if you're willing to work hard and a future we can afford. I'm running to be your voice in the state Senate. I'd be honored to earn your vote this November.
1: John Williams for the Senate.
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1,000 times. You probably even thought it yourself 1,000 or more times. But this feels like the Monday that just would not end at work, right? But here we are, fam. Let's get this going. Happy birthday to Jason Derulo, celebrating 37 years young. So we kick things off with him today. 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
3: 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Scattered showers throughout the remainder of the day. Low tonight dips to 61. Remaining cloudy Tuesday with a couple of showers and a thunderstorm. Heaviest to later in the day. Cooler tomorrow with a high in the mid-60s.

home with Teddy Swims, 102 WVAQ. If you're a pumpkin spice lover, here's something you should know. Catbite Coffee in Boonton, New Jersey, plans to pour a 55-gallon pumpkin spice latte on Friday, October 2nd. The drink is being billed as the largest pumpkin spice latte in the universe, likely followed by your largest tummy ache ever.

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0: West Virginia isn't just where I live, it's part of who I am. I'm John Williams. I grew up here, attended Morgantown High School and WVU, and now my wife and I are raising our two boys in the same community that raised me. That's why I understand what most of us want, a fair shot to earn a decent life if you're willing to work hard and a future we can afford. I'm running to be your voice in the state Senate. I'd be honored to earn your vote this November.
1: John Williams for the Senate.
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0: Okay, sir, your thoughts on a coffee date?
1: I think a coffee date is more than enough. I would actually prefer to even go even more simpler and just like take a walk in the park or something like that.
0: Well, that seems fine, I guess, depending on where the park is.
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0: Right, like, hey, I know we just met. Why don't you go for a walk in the woods with me?
2: Yeah, no, can't do a walk in the park.
1: I'm just saying something as simple as possible because I got burned once. I set up a date, dinner, everything, and I asked her, so, what made you want to go out tonight? She straight up tells me, honestly, I was just bored and I wanted to get out and do something. The entire date, she was on her phone texting.
0: Oh,
2: wow.
0: Did you go ahead and give her the gift card to Dick's Sporting Goods or did you keep that for yourself?
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Jay Knight in for Matt Kelly today on the afternoon show. Matt's back tomorrow. And some good news for reality star Nicole Snooki Pelosi. Says that she is now cancer-free after undergoing a hysterectomy to treat stage 1 cervical cancer. Man,

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3: 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Scattered showers throughout the remainder of the day. Low tonight dips to 61. Remaining cloudy Tuesday with a couple of showers and a thunderstorm. Heaviest to later in the day. Cooler tomorrow with a high.

0: Okay, sir, your thoughts on a coffee date?
1: I think a coffee date is more than enough. I would actually prefer to go even more simpler and just like take a walk in the park or something like that.
0: Well, that seems fine, I guess, depending on where the park is.
2: That gives me red flag immediately.
0: Right, like, hey, I know we just met. Why don't you go for a walk in the woods with me?
2: Yeah, no, can't do a walk in the park.
1: I'm just saying something as simple as possible because I got burned once. I set up a date, dinner, everything, and I asked her, so, what made you want to go out tonight? She straight up tells me, honestly, I was just bored and I wanted to get out and do something. The entire date, she was on her phone texting.
2: Wow.
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Ian Scott is with you after 7 p.m. holding it down for me on the night show. 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
1: 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I'm John Williams. 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

102 WVAQ. It's Good Morning Town. I'm Logan Scott. Hanging out with you till midnight tonight on The Night Show. In for Jason, who's in for Matt today. Here's Bruno Mars on 102 WVAQ.

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1: West Virginia isn't just where I live, it's part of who I am. I'm John Williams. I grew up here, attended Morgantown High School and WVU, and now my wife and I are raising our two boys in the same community that raised me. That's why I understand what most of us want, a fair shot to earn a decent life if you're willing to work hard and a future we can afford. I'm running to be your voice in the state Senate. I'd be honored to earn your vote this November.
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4: 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Showers tonight, low 59. Tomorrow, showers high of 68. Wednesday, showers likely high 64. Now back to the hits.

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Apple workers are on strike on the iPhone 18 Pro launch. There's dozens of picketers outside. Here's Noah Kahn, 102 WVAQ.

0: Okay, sir, your thoughts on a coffee date?
1: I think a coffee date is more than enough. 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
0: Well, that seems fine, I guess, depending on where the park is.
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1: 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She straight up tells me, honestly, I was just bored and I wanted to get out and do something. The entire date, she was on her phone texting.
0: Oh.
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